love that interpretation. John Hicks doing UMMG. And that, of course, is Upper Manhattan Medical Group. Something to Live For is the title of the album. I'm Tony Mowat. Before that, we heard Steve Kroon with Pittsburgher Steve Nelson doing My One and Only Love. Also Houston Person on tenor and Ron Carter playing bass. It's jazz just for you. It's a pleasure for me to be here. Hope you're enjoying it, my friends. Up next is the Clayton Hamilton Jazz Orchestra from the album Shout Me Out. This is called Grizzly.

Trumpeter Ray Copeland never made an album as a leader. And the heart of his career, which began in the 1940s, was between 1954 and 1979. He made the most of his time, however. He recorded and toured with Thelonious Monk. Later in his career, he became an author and an educator. He is the father of drummer Keith Copeland. Hear the music of Ray Copeland on Jazz PHX on KJZZ 91.5 HD2, Phoenix.

Adam Rafferty and Cherokee from the album Blood, Sweat, and Bebop. Before that, Curtis Stigers doing She's Got Away. Starting off the set was Clayton Hamilton Jazz Orchestra. I'm Tony Mowat. Blues in My Heart. I love this. Matter of fact, I love anything Milt Jackson does. And you'll hear Eddie Lockjaw Davis as well as Harry Sweets Edison on this one. Blues in My Heart. Milt Jackson on Vibes. Here on Jazz with yours truly, Tony Mowat.

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Tailored for Billy by Eugene Harlow. Before that, Milt Jackson with Harry Sweet's Edison and Eddie Lockjaw Davis. I'm Tony Moe. Thank you so much. Enjoying it? I hope you are, my friends. I certainly am. Up next is Sean Jones, my man.

Skip Wilkins and Jill Allen. Jill Allen playing flutes, Wilkins on piano. We heard Petty Theft. Before that, Dan Adler and Silver and Gold with Joey DeFrancesco at the organ. I'm Tony Mowat. A pleasure indeed. I hope you're enjoying the jazz. And as you well know, I love it. And I want to know if you love it too. Please let us know. Up next, Stan Getz with Bob Brookmeyer on trombone, Herbie Hancock playing piano, Gary Burton on vibes. You're going to love this. It's been around for years. It's called I've Grown Accustomed to Her Face.

Drummer Ronnie Bedford made only a few albums as a leader. He was an integral part of many bands and a popular sideman. Ronnie Bedford worked with Louis Prima and with the Benny Goodman Quartet. Later in life, he became a professor. He also founded the Yellowstone Jazz Festival, held annually in Wyoming. Hear the music of Ronnie Bedford on Jazz PHX on KJZZ 91.5 HD2, Phoenix.

Where else will you hear the music of Kenny Burrell or Stan Getz or John Pizzarelli, Ray Brown? My goodness. This is Jazz Made Just For You, my friends. I'm Tony Mowat, and I thank you for being there. We just heard On Wings of the Spirit by Kenny Burrell. Tom Rainier, the pianist, and Herman Riley playing flute. Before that, Stan Getz, I've Grown Accustomed to Her Face, with Bob Brookmeyer and Gary Burton and Herbie Hancock. Let's continue musically with Ray Brown. Nice version with Antonio Hart on alto. This is But Beautiful.

Clue brought a graceful, lyrical voice to the jazz guitar, blending sophisticated harmonies with a warm, unmistakable nylon string sound. Inspired by Wes Montgomery and George Benson, Clue first gained national attention playing with Benson before launching a solo career. His albums earned multiple Grammy nominations and helped make contemporary jazz guitar accessible to a broad audience. From mellow ballads to infectious grooves, his playing is defined by elegance, precision, and feeling. Hear the music of Earl Clue on KJZZ 91.5 HD2 and jazzphx.org.

Arturo Sandoval. Yes, indeed. And little dance. Jim Cox playing the organ. And before that, Antonio Hart, Nancy King with Ray Brown doing But Beautiful. Love it.

Benny Green with Russell Malone, and that's Love for Sale. Before that, Happenstance by Grover Washington Jr. Hank Jones on piano. I'm Tony Mowad. Up next is I Carry Your Heart, as done by Dale Fielder. And also, we're going to hear Bruce Barth.

Going back to 1961 for some Chitlins, trumpeter Doc Cheatham and Shorty Baker, who used to play with the Duke Ellington Orchestra. I'm Michelle Robbins with Night Moods. Good evening. Tonight, getting you in the groove on this Wednesday with four of this week's hottest new releases coming up in the third hour today on New Grooves. You can tune in to hear the latest from Alan Harris, Cuban pianist Gonzalo Rubalcaba, also drummer Ulysses Owens Jr. This hour, enjoy the best mix of classic and modern jazz. I'll kick it off with Samara Joy, No More Blues, on your worldwide home for jazz 24/7, jazzphx.org.

Serenade to a Soul Sister with Horace Silver on piano, Stanley Turrentine on the saxophone. 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Also in the set, the new album by Joey Alexander. He's now 22 years old. It's his 8th album as a leader, Celestial Keeper, and As Far as the Eye Can See. Bringing in a saxophonist for this album, Jaleel Shaw. I'm Michelle Robbins with Jazz in Phoenix, still to come this hour, a classic from Coleman Hawkins. And if you're looking to find out who's coming to play in Arizona, there are so many, it would take me an hour to name them all. But just coming your way at the end of September at the MIM Music Theater, Joshua Redman and his quartet will be there. Before Joshua, it'll be Esperanza Spalding. If you want to find out more about Esperanza, check out our website at jazzphx.org and get into the interview that Blaise Lantana did with Esperanza. Here's Carmen Lundy's new album, and congratulations on her being named an NEA Jazz Master. From Notes from the Wine Cellar, here's Get to the Church on Time on Jazz PHX.

A young new guitarist, just an incredible talent, James Zito. He put out this album a year or two ago, and hopefully he'll have another one coming and many, many more. That's Zito's Jump and Pensé Nisso, or Think About It. I'm Michelle Robbins with Jazz in Phoenix. Still to come in the next set, Lakeisha Benjamin. And right now, a classic from Coleman Hawkins, working with Shirley Scott and Eddie Lockjaw Davis for some foot patting on Jazz PHX.

A short sweet jam with Hiromi on piano from Lakeisha Benjamin's new album We Dream on jazzphx.org. And then Soar, Sounds of April and Randall. April singing I'd Spend It With You from Dishes Ain't Clean, and Randall was accompanying her on the trumpet. I'm Michelle Robbins with Jazz in Phoenix. So good to have you here on this Wednesday. Coming up in the last hour, of course, is New Grooves. I'll be featuring new music from vocalist Alan Harris. Hope you can join me. Here's Arturo Sandoval, my favorite track on his new album, Sangu. It's just him on his red trumpet with a guitar player. Here's Red Trumpet. This is KJZZ 91.5 HD2 Phoenix, a service of Rio Salado College.

Bringing in the bop, that's Sonny Criss, doing Charlie Parker's Scrabble from the Apple on your home for jazz worldwide 24/7, jazzphx.org. I'm Michelle Robbins. This hour, some Bobby Watson and Corey Weeds, also Kevin Mahogany, singing Kansas City Born and Bred on Jazz PHX.

That's Bobby Watson on saxophone, his release Keeping It Real and Elementary, My Dear Watson, on jazzphx.org, your 24/7 worldwide jazz connection. Bobby retired from the educational aspect of his career right before COVID, and, you know, when's he going to put out another release? That's what I want to know. I know you're not done hanging up your horn on doing more music, so let's get it going, Bobby Watson. Antonio Adolfo from his new release in there, Balaios and Journey to the Interior. I'm Michelle Robbins. I take a musical journey with you every day. Thanks so much for being here with me. Nicole Zoraitis sings Let Us Hang on Jazz PHX.

Groovin' live to Corey Weeds from his It's Easy to Remember album with David Hazeltine on the piano. That saxophone sounding mighty fine on Smoke Gets in Your Eyes. I'm Michelle Robbins with Jazz in Phoenix. Up next, a classic from Art Pepper. And if you're wanting to know who's coming to Sacred Grounds Jazz Coffee House this Thursday night, you know it's the best game in town, only an $8 cover at the door. 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

From Emmett Cohen's new album, Universal Truth, celebrating the centennial of Miles Davis and John Coltrane, Compassion, featuring Jeremy Pelt on the trumpet, bringing in his long-standing, I love to see him play with drummer Joe Farnsworth. They just egg each other on and make it so much better. Robin Spangler sang Something in the Air Between Us. I'm Michelle Robbins with Jazz in Phoenix, and right after Jacques LeSueur's Boogie Woogie Bossa Nova, it'll be time for New Grooves on Jazz PHX. 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

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Jack McDuff is in support. 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I'm Brian Houston. Thanks for staying with me for more late night jazz. Glad you're enjoying the music. New Rob Dixon is part of this hour. Stanley Turrentine is in this next set. He's leading the title track of his album, Don't Mess with Mr. T. Randy Brecker and pianist Bob James are with him. Alto saxophonist Mike DeRubo plays one from Way Out Northwest, his new album. With Tilden Webb on piano, Mike DeRubo leads Timing is Everything. Now, here's Kid Merv, the stage name for New Orleans trumpeter Mervyn Campbell. Kid Merv leads It Don't Mean a Thing If It Ain't Got That Swing. Jazz in Phoenix, jazzphx.org, and 91.5 HD2.

0: Mess with Mr. T, Stanley Turrentine on Jazz PHX. More Arturo Sandoval on the way. This time out, he's leading Eddie Daniels in a tune from his album, Dear Diz, Every Day I Think of You. Cecile McLaurin-Salvant's latest is up first. 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Cecile McLaurin-Salvant sings the title track, With Every Breath I Take. 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

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You're listening to Jazz PHX on KJZZ 91.5 HD2, Phoenix. Hope you're enjoying a fine night. Drummer and percussionist Robert Jospy is in this set. The Night Sky is his latest. Guitarist Chris Whiteman and pianist and keyboardist Daniel Clark are with Robert Jospy. Another track from Somi's new album is also ahead. From What Does It Take to Bloom, Somi sings Sometimes Love. Cannonball Adderley, recorded live, is on right now. With him are Nat Adderley and Joe Zawinul. From the album Swingin' in Seattle, Cannonball Adderley leads Big P. This is jazzphx.org and KJZZ 91.5 HD2 Phoenix.

Crooked Mile, the Robert Jospy Quartet, The Night Sky is their album. This is Jazz PHX. I'm Brian Houston. Thanks for staying up late with me tonight. You can hear jazz 24 hours a day, on air at KJZZ 91.5 HD2, online and on your phone. Saxophones player Rob Dixon wraps this hour of late night jazz. Naptown Soul is his new release. Helping the artist celebrate the sound of Indianapolis is Dave Stryker and organist Sam Frybush. Rob Dixon leads I Want You. 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

Mack the Knife, Benny Golson from his album That's Funky. With him is Monty Alexander. Good evening. 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I'm Brian Houston. Great to be with you. Hope you're having an excellent night. Thanks for joining me for Late Night Jazz. Some terrific sets of artists ahead. New Cesar Fraser is in this hour. Emmett Cohen's latest is in this first set. Joe Farnsworth, Jeremy Pelt, and Ron Carter are in Emmett Cohen's band on his album Universal Truth. Alto saxophone and clarinet player Phil Woods is in the middle. Pianist Hal Galper is part of his quintet. Phil Woods leads Bop Stew. Vocalist Somi opens with a track from What Does It Take to Bloom, her new album. Somi sings Lay It Down. This is your home for

Blue Train on Jazz PHX, that's Emmett Cohen. Universal Truth is his latest. Arturo Sandoval is in this next set. Bob Shepard is in support on a song off Sangu, Arturo Sandoval's latest. New music from the Greg Abate Quartet is minutes away. In the Moment is the saxophones and flute player's album. Pianist Bill O'Connell is part of the band. Greg Abate leads Carrie's Song. Guitarist and vocalist John Pizzarelli teams with pianist and vocalist Daniel Jobim, grandson of the great Antonio Carlos Jobim. This song is part of the album Sinatra and Jobim at 50, a 2017 release, marking the anniversary of the album Francis Albert Sinatra and Antonio Carlos Jobim. John Pizzarelli and Daniel Jobim perform Canto Casual. Jazz whenever you want it at Jazz PHX and KJZZ 91.5 HD2.

Azulito, Little Blue, Arturo Sandoval, Sangu is his release. 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I'm Brian Houston. Good to be with you. Hope you're doing well tonight. Thanks for joining me. Vocalist Eve Cornelius is just ahead. She's singing a track off Again, Naturally, her latest. Anthony Wanzi is on piano, and Ira Wiggins is on saxophone. First, it's Benny Goodman. He's leading Benny Rides Again. This is jazzphx.org and KJZZ 91.5 HD2 Phoenix.

Long John Blues, Eve Cornelius. Again, Naturally, is her album. Al Gray opens next hour. Stay with me for him and more late-night jazz on Jazz PHX. Organist Cesar Fraser is on now. Alive, One Night in Savannah is his new release. Guitarist Jacques Leisure is part of the band. Cesar Fraser leads Willow Weep For Me, live. This is KJZZ 91.5 HD2 Phoenix, a service of Rio Salado College.

Coin Me Loose, Al Gray, from his album Me and Jack. Jack McDuff is in support. 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I'm Brian Houston. Thanks for staying with me for more late night jazz. Glad you're enjoying the music. New Rob Dixon is part of this hour. Stanley Turrentine is in this next set. He's leading the title track of his album Don't Mess with Mr. T. Randy Brecker and pianist Bob James are with him. Alto saxophonist Mike DeRubo plays one from Way Out Northwest, his new album, with Tilden.

Webb on piano, Mike DeRubo leads, Timing is Everything. Now, here's Kid Merv, the stage name for New Orleans trumpeter Mervyn Campbell. Kid Merv leads, It Don't Mean a Thing If It Ain't Got That Swing. 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

Don't Mess with Mr. T, Stanley Turrentine on Jazz PHX. More Arturo Sandoval on the way. This time out, he's leading Eddie Daniels in a tune from his album, Dear Diz, Every Day I Think of You. Cecile McLaurin-Salvant's latest is up first. 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Cecile McLaurin-Salvant sings the title track, With Every Breath I Take. 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

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You're listening to Jazz PHX on KJZZ 91.5 HD2, Phoenix. Hope you're enjoying a fine night. Drummer and percussionist Robert Jospy is in this set. The Night Sky is his latest. Guitarist Chris Whiteman and pianist and keyboardist Daniel Clark are with Robert Jospy. Another track from Somi's new album is also ahead. From What Does It Take to Bloom, Somi sings Sometimes Love. Cannonball Adderley, recorded live, is on right now. With him are Nat Adderley and Joe Zawinul. From the album Swingin' in Seattle, Cannonball Adderley leads Big P. This is jazzphx.org and KJZZ 91.5 HD2 Phoenix.

Crooked Mile, the Robert Jospy Quartet, The Night Sky is their album. This is Jazz PHX. I'm Brian Houston. Thanks for staying up late with me tonight. You can hear jazz 24 hours a day, on air at KJZZ 91.5 HD2, online and on your phone. Saxophone player Rob Dixon wraps this hour of late-night jazz. Naptown Soul is his new release. Helping the artist celebrate the sound of Indianapolis is Dave Stryker and organist Sam Frybush. Rob Dixon leads I Want You. This is KJZZ 91.5 HD2 Phoenix, a service of the Maricopa Community Colleges.

Cyrus Chestnut there, and the song Strolling in Central Park. That's off of his first release, the one that's just titled Cyrus Chestnut. Hey friends, I'm Chuck Levins, and I welcome you to this place we call the Jazz Living Room. Why? Well, it's because it's a living room, and we got jazz. How's that? We got coffee, too, but it's not the coffee and jazz living room, but, well, that's too complicated. Anyway, let's talk about the fact that we got some Errol Garner coming up, and John Coltrane, Johnny Hartman, Adrian Cunningham as Professor Cunningham coming up, Jessica Williams, Ed Cherry, Scott Hamilton, and Clipper Anderson as well. But we're going to start off this set with Houston Person. This is off of Sentimental Journey, featuring Richard Wyans on piano, and the song Black Velvet, Don't You Go Away Mad.

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1: I used to visit all the very gay places, those come what may places, where one relaxes on the axis of the wheel of life.

John Coltrane, Johnny Hartman, together with Lush Life. That's off of that wonderful release, just called John Coltrane and Johnny Hartman. Really, really wonderful, wonderful release.

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Paul Tormé was one of jazz's most distinctive voices, a singer, songwriter, arranger, and consummate musician known as the Velvet Fog. From his early days as a child performer to his breakthrough with the Meltones, Tormé built a remarkable career interpreting the Great American Songbook with impeccable phrasing and swing. He wrote the holiday classic The Christmas Song and worked with some of jazz's finest musicians. Tormé remained a dynamic performer for more than 5 decades. Hear the music of Mel Tormé on your 24/7 Worldwide Jazz Connection, Jazz PHX

Scott Hamilton. Yeah, and the song You're Not the Kind. It's one featuring Tommy Flanagan on piano. It's from his After Hours release, Scott Hamilton. Ed Cherry before that with Soul Eyes. That was off of Soul Tree with Kyle Kohler being featured on the organ on that version of Soul Eyes. Yeah. Jessica Williams did Poem. That's from Songs of Earth. And Professor Cunningham and his old school did Caravan. It's Adrian Cunningham in that Professor Cunningham outfit. He's on flute. John Merrill on guitar. Chuck Levin's here. Welcome, friends. I'm going to wrap up this hour of the Jazz Living Room with Clipper Anderson on bass. This is off of The Road Home. Darren Clendenin on piano. And this is a song called Two Rivers.

John Faddis with the group, arranged by Carlos Francetti, and the song In Your Own Sweet Way. That was off of the release called Remembrances. And we got a lot of those here in the Jazz Living Room. Man, we got some great stuff, some great tunes, some great songs, some great music for sure. Donald Harrison coming up, and Lionel Hampton and Oscar Peterson together. There you go. What a combination. Diane Reeves and the Midnight Jazz Band, Dave Brubeck and Dennis Rowland and Al Muirhead all coming up. But we're going to start off this set with Tony and Pete Levin, a recent release, bass and piano duo of brothers, with the song Basics.

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Lionel Hampton and Oscar Peterson together, and the song Always. Great combination there. Oh, yeah. Diane Reeves for you now in the Jazz Living Room from I Remember, Justo Almario and Chris Severin being featured here on Afro Blue.

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1: 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Coming to the Nash in downtown Phoenix, Brian Chartrand and The Project return on Friday, September 25th at 7 to celebrate their latest release, Home at Last, Volume 1 and 2, exploring the music of Steely Dan, followed by Late Night No Cover with the Sam Hickman Trio at 10. 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An Old Night in Havana features Josiel Perez and his band, bringing the fiery sounds of Cuba together with the soulful sounds of jazz. Pianist Dave Henning leads the Sunday, September 27th jam session at 6. 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

That's off of a CD called Now Dig This. Yeah, I like that. Now dig this. Sal Marquez on trumpet, Joe Sample on piano. The session belongs to Dennis Roland. And the song, I Could Write a Book. Ah, yeah. Dave Brubeck ahead of that from Time Out, that great release. Paul Desmond on alto, of course. And the song, Three to Get Ready. The Midnight Jazz Band did You and the Night and the Music. From Jazz Past Midnight Love Songs, the Midnight Jazz Band. And Diane Reeves with her special mark on the song Afro Blue from I Remember. Justo Almario on soprano sax and Chris Severin on bass. Afro Blue, Diane Reeves. Chuck Levins here, wrapping up this hour of the Jazz Living Room with Al Muirhead from the Northern Adventures Canada Sessions. He's on trumpet with How Insensitive.

Harry Allen. That was off of his For George, Cole, and Duke release. The song Always True to You in My Fashion. There you go. Chuck Levins here. Welcome, friends. The coffee is good today, and the music is even better, and we have got some great songs for you, man. Bill Anschel, and coming up, Chet Baker, John Basile, Orbert Davis, Jan Leader, T.S. Monk, and Fred Freed and Core, all coming up. Gonna have some Bill Easley for you now. This is off of Hearing Voices. Yeah, here is Lester Leaps In.

When guitarist Emily Remler was 10, her older brother had a cherry red Gibson that he let her play. It was the guitar that she ended up using for most of her short career. While at Berklee College of Music, she started listening to guitarists Wes Montgomery, Pat Martino, and Herb Ellis. Emily moved to New Orleans in 81 and made her first record, Firefly. She also recorded an album with guitarist Larry Coryell. She married pianist Monty Alexander later that year, but they divorced 4 years later, and she turned to heroin and prescription drugs to hide her pain. When asked by People magazine what it was like being a woman in a male-dominated field, Remler said, "I may look like a nice Jewish girl from New Jersey, but inside I'm a 50-year-old heavyset black man with a big thumb like Wes Montgomery." Remler died of heart failure when she was 32. I'm Michelle Robbins. Thanks for listening to your worldwide home for jazz 24/7, jazzphx.org.

It was off of the album called Once Upon a Summertime. Chet Baker, unmistakably, that sound of Chet. And the song ESP, yeah. Bill Anschel, Brent Jensen, and Chris Seimer ahead of that with All Blues from Blueprints. And I'm Chuck Levins. We're going to go now to John Basile featuring Pat Bianchi on the organ. This is off of No Apologies. John's on guitar, of course. And the song is Summer Night.

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1: Saxophonist Jimmy Heath was part of a big musical family. In his early years, they would all play big band music around the house. He was rejected by the U.S. Army during World War II for being underweight. He made a big sound during his career. Influenced by Charlie Parker, Jimmy Heath received the nickname Little Bird. His career spanned from 1945 to 2020. Hear the music of Jimmy Heath on Jazz PHX on KJZZ 91.5 HD2, Phoenix.

Thelonious Spear Monk, also known as T.S. Monk, and the song Dear Ruby, also known as Ruby, My Dear. That was off of his Monk on Monk release. Of course, T.S. Monk is on drums. The vocalist there was Kevin Mahogany. Yeah, Ruby, Dear Ruby. Jan Leader ahead of that on flute from Nonchalant with Afternoon in Paris. Orbert Davis did Miles Ahead. That was from his Priority release. He was on trumpet. Ryan Cohen on piano. Tracy Kirk on trombone on that one. And John Basile did the song Summer Night. That was off of John's No Apologies release. He's on guitar. Pat Bianchi was the organist alongside there. I'm Chuck Levins, and I'm going to wrap up this hour in the Jazz Living Room with Fred Freed and Core. That's the name of the group. This is from a release called Core Bacharach. Fred is on guitar, and the song, I Say a Little Prayer.

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That was probably the oldest song that you're going to hear today if you're listening to jazz all day, because that song goes back to 1914 to the American Musical Theater. It's a Jerome Kern tune called They Didn't Believe Me from 1914. Wow, great version from Jeremy Davenport off of his album Maybe in a Dream. I'm Kate Borger. Welcome to Morning Jazz. Great to have you along. Some wonderful artists coming up this hour, including Ella Fitzgerald and Peter Hand. And right now we're going to the Matt Rawlings Trio and the Valentine Sessions. We'll hear them play Waltz for Bill.

Brother Jack McDuff, who had one of the most funky and soulful sounds on the B3, started his career in Gary, Indiana as a bassist and a pianist. He moved to Chicago and played with the little giant on sax, Johnny Griffin, and drummer Max Roach. And he was in a group led by tenor saxophonist Willis Gator Jackson in the late 50s. Encouraged by Jackson, he began to concentrate on the organ and made his recording debut as leader with Brother Jack. McDuff hired a young guitarist named George Benson, who added class and fire to several of McDuff's albums, while the organist also set up Benson's first recording as a leader, using the organist group for the date. McDuff called his band The Heaton System, which he kept going through his comeback album Reentry in the 80s and his final release, Brotherly Love, in 2001. I'm Michelle Robbins. Brother Jack McDuff is on your 24/7 Worldwide Jazz Connection, jazzphx.org.

Ella Fitzgerald singing from the Best of the Duke Ellington Songbook with Ben Webster joining her on tenor sax for Just Squeeze Me. Before that, we heard a version of Naima from Brian Melvin, Soren Lee, and Mads Sundergaard. I'm Kate Borger, and you're tuned to Morning Jazz. Good morning. Thank you for tuning in this morning. We are going to a lovely Stevie Wonder song now, played on guitar by Peter Hand. The song is called Lately.

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1: Lenny White is a self-taught drummer. He got interested in the genre when his dad would take him to jazz clubs. His career began in the late 1960s. His profile took off after he was featured on critically acclaimed albums by Miles Davis and by Freddie Hubbard. The three-time Grammy Award winner is regarded as one of the founding fathers of jazz fusion. 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

The song was Peace, played on flute by John David Simon with Pat Bianchi on organ. Before that, the Stevie Wonder tune Lately from Peter Hand's album Blue Topaz. Kate Borgia here from Morning Jazz, going next to Tuck and Patty. The song is called Better Than Anything from their album Tears of Joy. Tuck and Patty on Morning Jazz.

The trombonist there was David Gibson, and we heard Davis Whitfield on piano. The song was Waiting for Patience. Tuck and Patty ahead of that, Better Than Anything. And you're tuned to Morning Jazz. Good morning to you. Thanks for joining me. I'm Kate Borger. I'm going to wrap up this first hour now with trumpeter Russell Gunn and the title track from his album, Blues on the DL.

The vocalist Vanessa Perea with This Is The Moment from her album with that title, This Is The Moment. Adam Birnbaum on piano. Again, Vanessa Perea was the vocalist. I'm Kate Borger and you're tuned to Morning Jazz. Good morning. Thanks for tuning in. We have a fine hour ahead with Terry Gibbs and Buddy DeFranco, Bob DeVoe, Jimmy Hamilton, and Tom Keenly side on the way. Up next, it is Wayne Escoffery with a song called Quarter Moon.

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After 26 years together, The Bad Plus has announced that 2026 will be its final year. See them live one more time, Friday night, September 25th. Branford Marsalis and Diane Reeves celebrate John Coltrane in two shows, Saturday, October 3rd at 6 and 8. Acoustic Alchemy, who've been performing for nearly four decades, returns on Wednesday, October 7th in two shows. Check out who's coming to play at the MIM. 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

That song was called Sleepy Old Moon, and it's from the album Terry Gibbs and Buddy DeFranco play Steve Allen. Yes, Steve Allen, the talk show host, was also a pianist and composer, and he wrote that tune, Sleepy Old Moon. I'm Kate Borger. Thanks for tuning into Morning Jazz. Going next to Bob DeVoe and Eric Alexander and Dan Kostelnik. We have the song Track and Field. That's Bob DeVoe guitar, Eric Alexander tenor sax, Dan Kostelnik on organ.

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Trumpeter Ray Copeland never made an album as a leader. And the heart of his career, which began in the 1940s, was between 1954 and 1979. He made the most of his time, however. He recorded and toured with Thelonious Monk. Later in his career, he became an author and an educator. He is the father of drummer Keith Copeland. Hear the music of Ray Copeland on Jazz PHX on KJZZ 91.5 HD2, Phoenix.

Jimmy Hamilton, backed there by Tommy Flanagan, the song Two for One. And before that, we heard Gerald Cannon, the bassist, with Joe Lovano on tenor sax, Eddie Henderson on trumpet for Search for Peace, recorded live at Dizzy's Club. I'm Kate Borger, glad to be with you this morning on Morning Jazz. Moving on to the U.S. Air Force Airmen of Note and Laura's Waltz.

From the release called Tropical Postcards, Rosanna Vitro there with Song of the Jet, featuring Kenny Werner on piano, Romero Lubambo on guitar. Kate Borger here. This is Morning Jazz. Thanks so much for being there today. And we're going next to some Canadian artists. Tom Keenly Side plays the flute here. Miles Black is on piano. And this is called Closer Than Never.

Good morning. Welcome to another hour of Morning Jazz, where we start things off with Miles Davis and the tune Solar.

The classic Antonio Carlos Jobim Bossa Nova Corcovado, or Quiet Nights of Quiet Stars, performed by Stacey Kent from her latest release, Summer Me, Winter Me. Stacey Kent. I'm Kate Borger, glad to be here for Morning Jazz with so many talented artists coming up this hour. Wow, Errol Garner, Emmett Cohen, Harold Mayburn, the Dave Brubeck Quartet, and Monty Alexander. We're certainly favoring some great pianists this hour. I hope you'll enjoy it and stay with me. Going next to Brandon Sanders. The album is called Compton's Finest. Brandon Sanders on drums, Warren Wolf on vibes, Eric Wheeler on tenor sax, and this song is called 08 SJB.

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The one and only Errol Garner with Red Sails in the Sunset. Before that, I Ain't Got Nothing But the Blues from Barbara Morrison. Kate Borger here from Morning Jazz. Thanks for being there. Hope you're enjoying the music so far. There's a lot more to get to. And we're going next to the pianist Emmett Cohen with Houston Person on tenor sax for the song All My Tomorrows.

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1: Drummer Ronnie Bedford made only a few albums as a leader. He was an integral part of many bands and a popular sideman. Ronnie Bedford worked with Louis Prima and with the Benny Goodman Quartet. Later in life, he became a professor. He also founded the Yellowstone Jazz Festival, held annually in Wyoming. Hear the music of Ronnie Bedford on Jazz PHX on KJZZ 91.5 HD2, Phoenix.

0: Eric Alexander, Joe Farnsworth, John Weber. That was Coltrane's Dear Lord. Thank you.
1: Off of a release called The Iron Man Live at Smoke, that was Harold Mayburn on piano, Eric Alexander on tenor sax, the song Dear Lord. I'm Kate Borger, glad to be with you for Morning Jazz, going next to Emmadine Rivera on percussion for a song called Lake Town.

When the Saints go marching in, as only the Dave Brubeck Quartet could play it live from the Northwest, 1959. Dave Brubeck with Paul Desmond on alto sax. I'm Kate Forger, and you're tuned to Morning Jazz. We're going to a contemporary pianist now, the wonderful Monty Alexander. From his album Impressions in Blue, we'll hear this one, Eleuthera. Monty Alexander on piano.

Music from Leonard Hockman with Kenny Barron on piano. Let Me was the name of the song. And you are tuned to Morning Jazz. Kate Borger here, going to the music of Mary Stallings, Artie Shaw, Junior Mance, and the Hutchinson Andrew Trio this hour. First, we're going to hear something from Bob McChesney on trombone. And this is the theme from the film Exodus.

Clue brought a graceful, lyrical voice to the jazz guitar, blending sophisticated harmonies with a warm, unmistakable nylon string sound. Inspired by Wes Montgomery and George Benson, Clue first gained national attention playing with Benson before launching a solo career. His albums earned multiple Grammy nominations and helped make contemporary jazz guitar accessible to a broad audience. From mellow ballads to infectious grooves, his playing is defined by elegance, precision, and feeling. Hear the music of Earl Clue on KJZZ 91.5 HD2 and jazzphx.org.

That was called He Was Too Good to Me. I don't know. Mary Stallings on vocals, Monty Alexander on piano. Before that, we heard from Mike Jones, Penn Jillette, and Jeff Hamilton on Green Dolphin Street. You're tuned to Morning Jazz. Kate Borger here, going to Artie Shaw and the Last Recordings, featuring Hank Jones on piano. Here's Artie Shaw with the wonderful song, Too Marvelous for Words.

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Music from Joshua Bear on bass, Marty Now on alto sax, and Bob Sykes on electric piano. The song Jesus. Before that, Too Marvelous for Words from Artie Shaw. I'm Kate Borger. Glad to be joining you for Morning Jazz. Thanks so much for opening your home or your radio or your computer and tuning into jazz this morning. Going to Junior Mance next. Junior's Blues is the name of the album, and this is Creole Love Call.

Thank you so much. All of Me, version from the Hutchinson Andrew Trio, the album called The Senator, a tribute to Tommy Banks. Chris Andrew on piano and Cody Hutchinson on bass, PJ Perry on alto sax, Al Muirhead on trumpet, and the vocalist, Mallory Chipman. I'm Kate Borger, so glad to be here for Morning Jazz, going to another song from the Great American Songbook. Here's John Whitney's take on Call Me Irresponsible.

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Torme was one of jazz's most distinctive voices, a singer, songwriter, arranger, and consummate musician known as the Velvet Fog. From his early days as a child performer to his breakthrough with the Meltones, Torme built a remarkable career interpreting the Great American Songbook with impeccable phrasing and swing. He wrote the holiday classic The Christmas Song and worked with some of jazz's finest musicians. Torme remained a dynamic performer for more than 5 decades. Hear the music of Mel Torme on your 24/7 Worldwide Jazz Connection. Jazz People.

I'm looking for a woman who ain't never been kissed, who digs ain't nobody's business, and I won't

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Oh, fun. Eli Yameen and Evan Christopher ahead of that with It's the Way That You Talk. It's off of Louis' Dream. And tell you what, that's great stuff too. Ensemble Novo is the name of the group we started off the set with. That's Tom Moon on tenor, Ben Galise on vibes, and the title track to their release, Look to the Sky. Hey, I'm Chuck Levins. Welcome. Got something now from Howard Alden. And but it also features Frank Bignola, Jimmy Bruno as well. It's a guitar collective. It's called Four Brothers.

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nothing till you hear from me. Oh, yeah, I tell you. That's Buddy DeFranco along with Dave McKenna. It's off of the Do Nothing Till You Hear From Us release. Oscar Hernandez ahead of that with Fort Apache featuring Justo Almario on trumpet and Howard Alden, Four Brothers. Frank Vignola, Jimmy Bruno on there as well. Chuck Levin's here. And now, Carmen McRae.

I've got Rich Thompson off of a release called Less Is More. Features Doug Stone on tenor, Gary Versace on the organ, and the song I Didn't Know What Time It Was.

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An Old Night in Havana features Josiel Perez and his band, bringing the fiery sounds of Cuba together with the soulful sounds of jazz. Pianist Dave Henning leads the Sunday, September 27th jam session at 6. 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

Shirley Scott and the song 411 West. Of course, along with Shirley there, is Stanley Turrentine on tenor sax. My, yes. Nate Najjar before that with But Oh What Love. It's off of This Is Nate Najjar. He's, of course, on guitar. James Suggs on trumpet. Oh, What Love. Miles Davis started off the set with If I Were a Bell from Jazz Showcase. John Coltrane and Red Garland, a part of that great group of that time. Oh, yeah. Chuck Lovins here. Got Maya Ray from the new release, Sapphire Birds, with Vince May on trumpet. Here it is, the title track, Sapphire Birds.

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1: When guitarist Emily Remler was 10, her older brother had a cherry red Gibson that he let her play. It was the guitar that she ended up using for most of her short career. While at Berklee College of Music, she started listening to guitarist Wes Montgomery, Pat Martino, and Herb Ellis. Emily moved to New Orleans in 81 and made her first record, Firefly. She also recorded an album with guitarist Larry Coryell. She married pianist Monty Alexander later that year, but they divorced 4 years later, and she turned to heroin and prescription drugs to hide her pain. When asked by People magazine what it was like being a woman in a male-dominated field, Remler said, "I may look like a nice Jewish girl from New Jersey, but inside I'm a 50-year-old heavyset black man with a big thumb like Wes Montgomery." Remler died of heart failure when she was 32. I'm Michelle Robbins. 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

0: It's All in the Game, title track to the release from Eric Alexander, also featuring Harold Mayburn there on piano. Sam Most ahead of that with Deed I Do from the CD I'm Nuts About the Most. Sam's on clarinet, Marty Flax on baritone, and Maya Ray with the new one, Sapphire Birds, title track to her release with Vince May on trumpet. Chuck Lovins here, Ray Bryant now. From Alone at Montreux with After Hours.
1: I would like to play one of the oldest blues pieces in existence, I think. I think it's the greatest piano blues solo in the world. It's Avery Parrish's After Hours.

I got this one from John Davis off of the release called Changes Over Time. It is the piece Soul Eyes.

Saxophonist Jimmy Heath was part of a big musical family. In his early years, they would all play big band music around the house. He was rejected by the U.S. Army during World War II for being underweight. He made a big sound during his career. Influenced by Charlie Parker, Jimmy Heath received the nickname Little Bird. His career spanned from 1945 to 2020. Hear the music of Jimmy Heath on Jazz PHX on KJZZ 91.5 HD2, Phoenix.

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1: Brother Jack McDuff, who had one of the most funky and soulful sounds on the B3, started his career in Gary, Indiana as a bassist and a pianist. He moved to Chicago and played with the little giant on sax, Johnny Griffin, and drummer Max Roach. And he was in a group led by tenor saxophonist Willis Gator Jackson in the late 50s. Encouraged by Jackson, he began to concentrate on the organ and made his recording debut as leader with Brother Jack. McDuff hired a young guitarist named George Benson, who added class and fire to several of McDuff's albums, while the organist also set up Benson's first recording as a leader, using the organist group for the date. McDuff called his band the Heaton System, which he kept going through his comeback album Reentry in the 80s and his final release, Brotherly Love, in 2001. I'm Michelle Robbins. Brother Jack McDuff is on your 24/7 worldwide jazz connection, jazzphx.org.

two trombonists together from their release Mistaken Identity. That's Jay Ashby along with Steve Davis and the song Double Take. David Benoit ahead of that with Blue Rondo a la Turk from Heroes. Down Your Head did Softly as in a Morning Sunrise. I'm Chuck Levins. Welcome. Got the Amp Trio for you now from the release 3. This is a piece called Sunny Summer.

0: 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Flugelhornist Art Farmer teaming up with alto saxophonist Art Pepper for Downwind to get us into the Thursday morning groove. I'm Michelle Robbins. Good morning. Thanks for joining me today. This hour, enjoy classics by Monty Alexander. And now Ella Fitzgerald, the First Lady of Song, swinging on Stompin' at the Savoy on your worldwide home for jazz 24/7. 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
1: Thank you.

If you're a dog lover, if you're a Snoopy lover, a Beagles lover, this one's for you. Blues for Beagles. From Good Grief, it's still Jim Martinez on jazzphx.org. He's sort of an expert on all things related to the Peanuts gang and the music. Just like, who else is it? David Benoit. Yeah, they're both pretty much experts on it. Jacques Lachour before that was Sweet Love from Live at Lavender Blue. And up next is Cecile McLaurin-Salvan. We're going to take it down a notch, taking it slow and easy from her With Every Breath I Take album, her musical and romantic partner Sullivan Fortner on the piano for Lush Life on Jazz PHX.

checking out the more melodic side of saxophonist J.D. Allen from his Love Letters, The Ballad Sessions, You Are Too Beautiful, on jazzphx.org. I'm Michelle Robbins with Jazz in Phoenix. Great, great concert coming up this Friday at the Nash in downtown Phoenix with two of my favorite Arizona musicians. Pianist Beth Lederman and saxophonist Mary Petrick will be presenting A Great Day in Harlem. Make sure you check it out and then stick around afterwards at 10 o'clock. It's late night, no cover with Charles Anderson. Find out where you can hear some live jazz. 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

Saxophonist Greg Abate's new release, In the Moment, it's just been out a couple weeks and it's already soaring up the jazz charts. That's All or Nothing, featuring Bill O'Connell on the piano, Harvey S. on bass, and Steve Johns on drums. And Nicole Zoraitis, with the help of bassist Christian McBride, sang Won't Make It Out Alive from The Devil I Knew. And the set started with Jamaican pianist Monty Alexander's Sleeky. Thanks for being here on this beautiful, beautiful, beautiful time to hear jazz. It's always a beautiful day to hear jazz, right? Oh, Donald Vega, he finally has a new one out also called Play It Forward. 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

Gene Ammons, or as everyone loved to call him, the Gentle Jug, on jazzphx.org, playing the Happy Blues, one of the fun tunes from the 50s. I'm Michelle Robbins with Jazz in Phoenix. I've got Art Pepper, some more Art Pepper for you, this time as a leader, along with Art Blakey and the Jazz Messengers, and now Miss Sarah Vaughan. Time for some Sassy with Count Basie, Until I Met You, on Jazz PHX. I'm Michelle Robbins. Thanks for listening.

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And another one of my favorite new releases by Goldines, Bernstein, and Stewart, In Walked Bud. It's called Rhombus, the new release, Larry Goldines, Peter Bernstein, and Bill Stewart. I'm Michelle Robbins with Jazz in Phoenix, and coming up in the next hour, I hope you'll stick around and join me for the Jazz Spotlight. This Jazz Spotlight will honor the centennial celebration today of the birthday of Brother Jack McDuff. So we'll be getting into some soul, some groove, some grits, all that good stuff coming up in the next hour for the Jazz Spotlight on jazzphx.org.

She was such a beautiful pianist, Marian McPartland, in your own sweet way, on Jazz PHX and KJZZ 91.5 HD2. Anthony Caceres on bass and singing Let's Take a Trip, the title track to his new one. I'm Michelle Robbins. Still to come, I've got some new Kelly Green. She's a beautiful player on piano and also sings. And now here's Art Blakey and the Jazz Messengers, going way back when Clifford Brown was alive and well and tearing it up on the trumpet. Here's Once in a While on Jazz PHX.

Kelly Green wants you to eat your greens. That's the title track to her new album. And she brought in the fun-loving trombone-playing Wycliffe Gordon. Carmen Lundy sang Thinking of You from Notes from the Wine Cellar. And to round out the hour, I've got Zakai Curtis, Grammy award-winning pianist, and his new album, Sonoluminescence. We'll listen to I Want to Feel the Way You Move, followed by the Jazz Spotlight, honoring the centennial celebration of Brother Jack McDuff. 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

Tenor Madness, John Coltrane with Sonny Rollins. That's on the compilation, The Very Best of Prestige Records. 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I'm Brian Houston. Thanks for staying with me for more late night jazz. Glad you're enjoying the music. New Mike Clark is in this hour. Pianist Stephen Fifke is part of this first set. He's leading a trio in a Gershwin tune from his album, The Role of the Rhythm Section, Volume 2. Another tune from the Robert Jusby Quartet is also in this set. From The Night Sky, it's Samba Sunrise. Alice Tatum opens. This is off the vocalist and Arizona artist's album, Origin. Wayne Bergeron and pianist Dave Borodic are in support. Alice Tatum sings Dreams. Jazz in Phoenix, jazzphx.org, and 91.5 HD2.

I Got Rhythm, Stephen Fifke on Jazz PHX. Eric Alexander is just ahead. Jeremy Pelt joins in on a song from Eric Alexander's album, Chicago Fire. First, it's another tune from Bria Skoenberg's new release, Indigo. Here's Watch What Happens. 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

Jack McDuff was a very tough band leader. He made me toe the line every night. I don't like what you're playing. You're playing, you know, your sound ain't no good. And it made me worry about my sound. I went out and bought a Super 400 guitar thinking it was going to make my sound better. It got worse without the technique that goes along with it. It has no real meaning, but he woke me up to a lot of things. The content of my solo was I didn't have enough blues in it. And once I found out that's what he liked, I don't know if you ever heard any of those recordings, I became the blues man. Because I finally got a way to get him off my back. Give him what he wants.

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You're listening to Jazz PHX on KJZZ 91.5 HD2, Phoenix. Hope you're having a fine night. More Stefan Harris is in this next set. This time out, it's the title track of his new album. Vocalist Leslie Vincent is in the middle, performing an original tune. It's on Little Black Book, her latest. The album features Patrick Adams on piano and Blake Foster on guitar. Leslie Vincent sings Tallying Strangers. Benny Golson is on right now. Here's Mississippi Windows. This is jazzphx.org and KJZZ 91.5 HD2, Phoenix.

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Legacy Dances, Stefan Harris, from his new album of the same title. This is Jazz PHX. I'm Brian Houston. Thanks for staying up late with me tonight. You can hear jazz 24 hours a day, on air at KJZZ 91.5 HD2, online and on your phone. Drummer Mike Clark has some heavy hitters with him on Kuan Ganjo, Without Beginning, his new album. Eddie Henderson, Patrice Rushen, and tenor saxophonist Greg Handy are all in the band. Mike Clark leads Austin City Shuffle. This is KJZZ 91.5 HD2 Phoenix, a service of the Maricopa Community Colleges.

John Faddis with the group, arranged by Carlos Francetti, and the song In Your Own Sweet Way. That was off of the release called Remembrances. And we got a lot of those here in the Jazz Living Room. Man, we got some great stuff, some great tunes, some great songs, some great music for sure. Donald Harrison coming up, and Lionel Hampton and Oscar Peterson together. There you go. What a combination. Diane Reeves and the Midnight Jazz Band, Dave Brubeck and Dennis Rowland and Al Muirhead all coming up. But we're going to start off this set with Tony and Pete Levin, a recent release, bass and piano duo of brothers, with the song Basics.

Lenny White is a self-taught drummer. He got interested in the genre when his dad would take him to jazz clubs. His career began in the late 1960s. His profile took off after he was featured on critically acclaimed albums by Miles Davis and by Freddie Hubbard. The three-time Grammy Award winner is regarded as one of the founding fathers of jazz fusion. Hear the music of Lenny White on Jazz PHX on KJZZ 91.5 HD2, Phoenix.

Lionel Hampton and Oscar Peterson together, and the song Always. Great combination there. Oh, yeah. Diane Reeves for you now in the Jazz Living Room from I Remember, Justo Almario and Chris Severin being featured here on Afro Blue.

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1: 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After 26 years together, The Bad Plus has announced that 2026 will be its final year. See them live one more time, Friday night, September 25th. Branford Marsalis and Diane Reeves celebrate John Coltrane in two shows, Saturday, October 3rd at 6 and 8. Acoustic Alchemy, who've been performing for nearly four decades, returns on Wednesday, October 7th in two shows. Check out who's coming to play at the MIM. 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

That's off of a CD called Now Dig This. Yeah, I like that. Now dig this. Sal Marquez on trumpet, Joe Sample on piano. The session belongs to Dennis Roland. And the song, I Could Write a Book. Ah, yeah. Dave Brubeck ahead of that from Time Out, that great release. Paul Desmond on alto, of course. And the song, Three to Get Ready. The Midnight Jazz Band did You and the Night and the Music. From Jazz Past Midnight Love Songs, the Midnight Jazz Band. And Diane Reeves with her special mark on the song Afro Blue from I Remember. Justo Almario on soprano sax and Chris Severin on bass. Afro Blue, Diane Reeves. Chuck Levins here, wrapping up this hour of the Jazz Living Room with Al Muirhead. From the Northern Adventures Canada Sessions, he's on trumpet with How Insensitive.

Harry Allen. That was off of his For George, Cole, and Duke release. The song Always True to You in My Fashion. There you go. Chuck Levins here. Welcome, friends. The coffee is good today, and the music is even better, and we have got some great songs for you, man. Bill Anschel, and coming up, Chet Baker, John Basile, Orbert Davis, Jan Leader, T.S. Monk, and Fred Freed and Kaur all coming up. Gonna have some Bill Easley for you now. This is off of Hearing Voices. Yeah, here is Lester Leaps In.

trumpeter Ray Copeland never made an album as a leader. And the heart of his career, which began in the 1940s, was between 1954 and 1979. He made the most of his time, however. He recorded and toured with Thelonious Monk. Later in his career, he became an author and an educator. He is the father of drummer Keith Copeland. Hear the music of Ray Copeland on Jazz PHX on KJZZ 91.5 HD2, Phoenix.

It was off of the album called Once Upon a Summertime. Chet Baker, unmistakably, that sound of Chet. And the song ESP, yeah. Bill Anschel, Brent Jensen, and Chris Seimer ahead of that with All Blues from Blueprints. And I'm Chuck Levins. We're going to go now to John Basile featuring Pat Bianchi on the organ. This is off of No Apologies. John's on guitar, of course. And the song is Summer Night.

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1: 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Jazz PHX presents New Grooves every Wednesday, where we'll take a sneak peek at the week's top new releases. Something in the pocket, something adventurous, or a beautiful ballad. You'll hear new artists who are taking the world by storm and new masterpieces from legendary artists that are still going strong. Discover New Grooves every Wednesday afternoon from 12 to 1 and later that night from 9 to 10 on your home for modern jazz worldwide 24/7, jazzphx.org.

Thelonious Spear Monk, also known as T.S. Monk, and the song Dear Ruby, also known as Ruby, My Dear. That was off of his Monk on Monk release. Of course, T.S. Monk is on drums. The vocalist there was Kevin Mahogany. Yeah, Ruby, Dear Ruby. Jan Leader ahead of that on flute from Nonchalant with Afternoon in Paris. Orbert Davis did Miles Ahead. That was from his Priority release. He was on trumpet. Ryan Cohen on piano. Tracy Kirk on trombone on that one. And John Basile did the song Summer Night. That was off of John's No Apologies release. He's on guitar. Pat Bianchi was the organist alongside there. I'm Chuck Levins, and I'm going to wrap up this hour in the Jazz Living Room with Fred Freed and Core. That's the name of the group. This is from a release called Core Bacharach. Fred is on guitar, and the song, I Say a Little Prayer.

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Art Blakey and the Jazz Messengers. It's one called When Love Is New. And with Art Blakey, Lee Morgan, Wayne Shorter, Curtis Fuller, and Cedar Walton. It's from the album The History of Art Blakey. It's on Blue Note. How are you? And welcome, my friends. I'm Tony Mowat. Always a pleasure to be with you as we listen to the greatest music ever, jazz. I love it. And I love you for being there to enjoy it. We listen to the greatest music ever, jazz. I love it. And I love you for being there to enjoy it.

Drummer Ronnie Bedford made only a few albums as a leader. He was an integral part of many bands and a popular sideman. Ronnie Bedford worked with Louis Prima and with the Benny Goodman Quartet. Later in life, he became a professor. He also founded the Yellowstone Jazz Festival, held annually in Wyoming. Hear the music of Ronnie Bedford on Jazz PHX on KJZZ 91.5 HD2, Phoenix.

And that was a delightful thing called In a Mellow Tone. What a classic that is by Ella. Ella Fitzgerald. And with her, Ben Webster, of course, playing tenor sax. Before that, Bill Easley and Don't Get Around Much Anymore from the album Hearing Voices. I'm Tony Mowad. Here's a classic by Hank Crawford. It's called Sand Dew.

Clue brought a graceful, lyrical voice to the jazz guitar, blending sophisticated harmonies with a warm, unmistakable nylon string sound. Inspired by Wes Montgomery and George Benson, Clue first gained national attention playing with Benson before launching a solo career. His albums earned multiple Grammy nominations and helped make contemporary jazz guitar accessible to a broad audience. From mellow ballads to infectious grooves, his playing is defined by elegance, precision, and feeling. 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

Elegant Flower for Jasmine. Cyrus Chestnut. Before that, Milt Jackson, the classic vibraphonist, doing Rodgers and Hart's My Funny Valentine. I'm Tony Mowat. I thank you for being there to share this music with me. It's a pleasure to be here with you. Up next is Stanley Turrentine, and this is one with Shirley Scott. He was married to her at the time. Their version of They Can't Take That Away From Me.

Got Nothing But the Blues. That was Mose Allison. And before that, Stanley Turrentine with Shirley Scott doing They Can't Take That Away From Me. I'm Tony Mowat. Let's conclude this hour with Billy Taylor's interpretation of Naima.

one called Lila by Greg Floor and his quintet. Greg Floor playing soprano sax. Starting off this hour, Grant Geisman and Cool Man Cool. That was Brian Scanlon playing flute. I'm Tony Mowat here with you. A pleasure, as always, to share this jazz with you. America's classical music. And thank you for your comments. Thank you for your support. Up next is one done by the great George Shearing, featuring Pittsburgh's own Steve Nelson on vibes. Up next is one done by the great George Shearing, featuring Pittsburgh's own Steve Nelson.

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Avocado, the title of that one, featuring Claudio Roditi. And before that, we heard George Shearing doing very early. Steve Nelson, the vibraphonist, born and raised here in Pittsburgh. And his mother had a jazz club down at Market Square. Yes, indeed. TM, in the PM. Good to be with you. Up next, Tony Bennett with Bill Evans, doing Some Other Time.

Christian McBride with Ron Blake. Ron Blake, of course, on flutes. Christian McBride playing bass. Before that, Tony Bennett, Bill Evans, and Some Other Time. Here's a young Pittsburgher making quite a name for himself. A pleasure for me to be able to play his music. He's a cousin. His name is Ron Afif, and this is his great interpretation of So What?

Torme was one of jazz's most distinctive voices, a singer, songwriter, arranger, and consummate musician known as the Velvet Fog. From his early days as a child performer to his breakthrough with the Meltones, Torme built a remarkable career interpreting the Great American Songbook with impeccable phrasing and swing. He wrote the holiday classic The Christmas Song and worked with some of jazz's finest musicians. Torme remained a dynamic performer for more than 5 decades. Hear the music of Mel Torme on your 24/7 Worldwide Jazz Connection, Jazz PHS.

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Mount Harissa, that's what it's called, from the Far East Suite, featuring Paul Gonzalez with the Duke Ellington Orchestra. Before that, Ron Afif, my cousin. Yes, indeed, proud of it, too. What a marvelous guitarist. We heard So What. Here's a gentleman that truly was a marvelous performer, and he left so many great albums. This is Dodo Marmarosa and his trio doing Just Friends.